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1: St. Cooley, Charles, Ocean, Ocean, Lincoln, Edward Young, first name Miles, Mary, Ida, Lincoln, Edward, Sam. They were 1984-12-12. And I'm going to be on a Provocaster at Silverton 200.
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1: 10-4, 1919.

0: Pierce 913.
1: Storm Lake 342 traffic.
0: 10-4-5.
1: It's going to be I-29 southbound, about the 108. On road 22 through Minnesota.
0: 10-4. 19-20, man.
1: Scott Dixon.
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1: 10-4, go ahead.
0: Through Minnesota, last name, Maitland, M. Mary, A. Adam, I. Ida, T. Tom, L. Lincoln, A. Adam, N. Nora, T. David. First name, Caitlin, K. King, A. Adam, I. Ida, T. Tom, L. Lincoln, Y. Young, N. Nora. May 2006, through Minnesota.
1: 342, 1027.
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0: Auf jeden Fall.
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2: Summit 342.
0: Hi.
2: Did you get anything back on the 28?
0: Negative. Just confirming it was T-Tom, C-Charles, A-Adam, 022.
3: 3903.
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0: 1924.
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0: It's going to be 3 F Frank, A Adam, 6 P Paul, 0 T Tom, 9 3 D George, R Robert, 2 0 0 7 6 0.

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0: 1940.
2: 3, that's been printed at the SL for you.
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1: Go ahead.
0: Could you and 143 head to Woodbury County? It's going to be east of Sloan on Highway 141. Deputy with Woodbury County is on a PC search. They asked for assistance. Cleared it with 305. You're able to go to that.
1: And 4 miles by way.
0: Good, thank you, Big Guy.

0: Tasmanic 13.
1: Yeah, 13.
0: I'm going to be out with a group of juveniles here behind the old Atlantic Glass building on West 7th Street. Actually, East 7th Street.
1: 10-4, is this a potential encounter?
0: 10-4.
1: 29.

0: Storm, 342, 1046.
1: 10-4, go ahead.
0: It's going to be I-29 northbound in the 123 with 1028 Nebraska. Hey, Adam, W. William, D. David, 770 through Nebraska.
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1: 10-4, go ahead.
0: Hey, Adam, or Robert, access 315, repeating ARX, 315 Nebraska. If you can just attach that, please.
1: 10-4.
0: Also got a 27 out of Nebraska.
1: 10-4, go ahead.
0: By OLN is going to be G-George 020-420-40, repeating G-020-420-40. Date of birth is going to be 07-09-1950, repeating 07-09-1950 out of Nebraska. Mail.
1: 10-4.
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2: Last name is going to be G. George E. Edward U. Union. First name is going to be G. George E. Edward U. Union. Middle name, Ben Nora Y. Young I. Ida Ben Nora G. George U. Union U. Union T. Tom. Date of birth, 01-01-1976, through Nebraska.
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Pass County Clear, 2110.

can pass a message needed at 901 Olive Street, apartment number 1, 901 Olive, apartment number 1 for a 66-year-old female subject having difficulty breathing and some chest pain. Cass County Clear, 21 cents.

0: 133, just took a 911 call. I-80 eastbound at the Underwood exit. 80 eastbound at the Underwood exit. Have a Hyundai Santa Fe that lost its brake line. There is some brake fluid leaking. They...
1: 10 miles per hour.
0: 10-4, 21. A lot of semis in the area due to the construction zone. I'm wondering if they could get some assistance.

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Deer might still be in the roadway. Caller advised that he don't want to report, but he's going to arrange a private tow. To work.

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0: Did you have traffic for me?
2: 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We've got a trooper that's behind a white van. They met just outside of Patterson. 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

0: Good morning, State from Madison on R4, call 41. 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
1: Go ahead, Madison. I didn't get that PAC channel, and does your trooper need assistance? We have one at gunpoint, so if you have somebody headed that way, that'd be great.

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1: Go ahead for Madison.
0: They are at the base of the ramp, 2I-35 northbound from Highway 92. Vehicle is stopped, so they have it at gunpoint.
1: 4.

0: Charlie Fox, 23. 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Copy, Highway 28 on the first one.
1: 10-4, go ahead.
0: Hi, I see Charles Wyong, 974. I see Y974. That's a Dodge Caravan. They're well off the interstate. They're at the top of the exit ramp here.

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0: 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Let me 10-2-4, 10-8.
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1: E. Edward, J-King, M-Mary, A-24, E-K-M, A-24 on a Honda Odyssey. And then I've got, it looks like it should have new plates on it. I have a second 28 as well.
0: 10-4, go ahead.
1: Q Queen or Robert W. William, 105. Repeating QRW, 105. Should be the new plates. It's this one in the EKM 824. If you get an eyes, if they show, plate removed.
0: 10-4-133, both return to the same vehicle, expiring 4-27 to Sushil Desai. It's 1074. 22-22.

0: This is Orlando 342 traffic.
1: Yeah, we're good.
0: It's going to be I-80 westbound at the 51 exit with Iowa 1028, Q Queen, Pajon, W William, 607 through Iowa.
1: 10-4, 2232.

0: Stormley 342, 1027.
1: 10-4, go ahead.
0: It's going to be through Iowa. Last name, Ben Dorf, D Boy, E Edward, M Nora, D David, O Ocean, R Robert, F Frank. First name, Brody, B Boy, R Robert, O Ocean, D David, Y Young. Middle name, A for Adam. Date of birth, 02-25-2009, through Iowa.
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0: 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At a Parlin, I was valid. Expiring 2 of 27, valid Class A Charles, 2 of 27, has restrictions Y, young restrictions Y, East 1074.
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0: My pool just east of Whitney Street. I will play Nora Williams. Carl 742.
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Hello, this is from Des Moines State. Highway 163 West, mile marker 32. Highway 163 West, mile marker 32. Report of a white van with no taillights swerving all over the road, unable to maintain lanes. It's located in McEwen Case, 20 State Clear, 2350.

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1: 207-1042, 1 minute.
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1: 311-1042, 2 minutes.
3: Storm Lake, 143-1042.
1: 143-1042, 2 minutes.
0: Storm Lake, 305-1042.
1: 305-1042, 2 minutes.

All search and warning state I-35 northbound marker 15, I-35 northbound marker 15. Report of a red truck, no license plate information, unable to maintain lanes, and traveling at a high rate of speed. Again, I-35 northbound marker 15, report of a red truck, unable to maintain lanes, traveling at a high rate of speed. It's located in McCown Case, only take clear for 1 minute.

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1: Park County, go ahead.
0: Checking to see if you have a trooper near the area of mile marker 31 of I-80 eastbound, responding for a semi-truck and a trailer that's stopped in traffic. Again, mile marker 31 of I-80 eastbound.
1: Park County, Storm Lake.
0: Over Park County.
1: 41, we'll be in route. 41, Storm Lake, redirect.
2: Yeah, before.

0: turn my phone on the tweet on the trailer when you're reading Alberta.
1: 10-4, go ahead.
0: Out of Alberta, 6 and Mary SAM, either 0 or Ocean 8-1. 6 Mary SAM, either Ocean or 0-8-1. Should be a Vanguard trailer.

0: Oregon, Y Young Adam, K King, J John, 495. Young Adam, King, John, 495. They're supposed to have a tow service. It's going to be here in the next 30 minutes, so be standing by here with it. We're blocking the entire right lane.
1: 10-4.

0: President Kathy Mangini of Sunnyside Apartments, 1406 East 22nd Street, Apartment 206, for a 54-year-old male subject that is dizzy and not feeling well. Cass County, clear 404.
1: Attention, Cassie and Mesh, you're needed at Sunnyside Apartments, 1406 East 22nd Street, Apartment 206, for a 54-year-old male subject that is dizzy and not feeling well. Cass County, clear 404.

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0: Hi, did you have Travis?
1: Yeah, I'm on traffic stop. 7th and Whitney. Missouri 28, John Charles Henry, 5372. Actually, I think it's Ohio. They've got a license plate covering it, or a bracket covering it. John Charles Henry, 5372, Ohio.
0: 10-4-5-0-3.

0: 5'1".
1: 2729 Ohio, name, date of birth, and race.
0: Good.
1: Last name Bennett. Boy Edward Nora. Nora Edward Tom Tom. First name Tina. Tom Ida Nora Adam. Middle N for Marie. Date of birth is going to be 1980-0426. 1980-0426. Female through Ohio.
0: 5 Shillington 74 Gallon.
1: 10-4, thanks.

0: Yeah, District 43. I rechecked with this driver. They were supposed to have a tow service they thought was on a Shelby. I think they've been, I don't know if they've been scammed or what. If they don't have the tow service coming, we're going to have to expedite that one out here. We're starting to get a lot of traffic now. I'm going to find out for sure.
1: 10-4. Let me know.

Kishaw Crystal Station, Special Attention 90 westbound from mile marker 78. Took a report of a dark-colored, smaller SUV, possibly a crossover, color visor, all over the road, speeding, running other cars off the roadway, possibly intoxicated. Once again, 90 westbound from mile marker 78. Took a report of a darker-colored, smaller SUV, possibly crossover, only description. All over the road, unable to maintain lanes, speeding, running other cars off the roadway, possibly intoxicated. Definitely, we can case 5.3.

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1: Go for it.
0: From like, I don't know, 70,000 pounds.
1: And four.

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1: I said it needs to go in.
0: Okay. But you said in. I assumed you meant the shop. Okay.
1: Yep.

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1: 397, 1041, 554.
0: Stormwind 325, 1041.
1: 325, 1041, 554.

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1: Okay.
0: Lions Towing is en route from Shelby, and they're bringing their big truck down from the Council Bluffs area. It's going to be 20 to 30 minutes.
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1: 73-1041, 555.
0: Stormlight 466-1041.
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0: Attentional cars in the Harrison County area from the 93-mile marker on I-29 southbound. 93-mile marker on I-29 southbound. Semi all over the road pulling two trailers. No valves given. Again, from the 93-mile marker on I-29 southbound. Semi all over the road pulling two trailers. No valves given. If located, make your own case. Harrison County clear 558.
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1: Stormline, do you have anyone available? We have an injury accident at the 1515 of I-80 eastbound, a 21-year-old female, possibly with a back injury. She can't feel her legs. The 15 of I-80 eastbound.
0: 10-4, we'll get someone to route.
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1: Ten four, I'll get flipped around and go back westbound.
0: Ten four. Pot County, Storm Lake, Hunter 4, call 41, Pot County.
2: Go for Pot County.
0: 333 is at the eastbound mile marker 15 and is unable to locate any updated location.
2: They are way down in the ditch. We actually had a crash notification that gave us an address of 22917 250th Street, which is parallel to the interstate. They're in between there.
0: 4.
2: 627.
0: 120, go ahead.
3: My, Tyler isn't loaded yet. This is eastbound, correct?
0: Correct. We're on mile marker 15.
3: Alright, I just typed that into my navigation, the address. I should be really close.

0: Roman 20, I'm here. We're right before the 15 eastbound. Completely done in the
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0: J. John and Nora, 1. F. Frank, B. Victor, 7. A. Adam, R. Robert, 2. G. George and Mary, 4, 5, 1, 8, 1, 2. Should come back on a white 2016 Infiniti.
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0: 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Can you let the ambulance crew know that?
1: 10-4-6-3-3.
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0: At Hawking County, Pacific Ocean, U Union, G George, H Henry, B Boy, Y Young. First name is H Henry, A Adam, N Nora, N Nora, A Adam, H Henry. Date of birth is 10/27/2004. That's 10/27/2004. North Carolina female. I have a second 10/27 through Colorado when you're ready.
1: Go ahead.
0: Last name Hastings, that's H. Henry, A. Adam, S. Sam, T. Tom, I. Ida, N. Nora, G. George, H. Henry. Correction, after G. George, it's S. Sam. First name is Braden, that's B. Boy, R. Robert, A. Adam, E. Edward, D. David, E. Edward, N. Nora. Middle initial is A. Adam. Date of birth is 09/13/2004. That's 09/13/2004, Colorado, male.
1: 10-4.

0: 467 is from Lake. Can you 10-9 just the first name of the female party?
1: H. Henry, A. Adam, N. Nora, N. Nora, A. Adam, H. Henry.
0: Okay, and the last name?
1: Last name will be W. William, I. Ida, Elegant, Elegant, O. Ocean, G. Union, G. George, H. Henry, B. Boy, Y. Young.
0: Thank you.

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1: 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I can't get a hold of the radio.
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0: 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I'll be 10-8 and out to the moon.
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0: 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And do you have both names and everything for this?
1: 10-4.
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1: 232, go ahead.
0: Hey, he's found the 75, no plated silver Dodge Grand Caravan. His flashers on, his occupied all advice.
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2: 37.
0: I'll just take a call. It's going to be round 56 I-80 westbound, 56 I-80 westbound. 10-5.
2: 253, 120.
3: 120, go ahead.
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0: Just 343, this is the only call I've taken on this.

0: Go ahead, for Storm Lake.
1: I just took a report around the 5680 westbound, 5680 westbound. Caller advised there was a white Jeep that took out several guardrail poles. Sounds like it is on the north side of the westbound lane.
0: 10-4, and are they stopped or do they keep going?
1: I had a passerby. It was not the vehicle that was involved.
0: 10-4.
1: 659.
0: Same time.

0: System Link 41827 Nebraska, 10-6 there. 14, go ahead.
1: 27 through Nebraska is beyond a Nebraska ID card. Looks like two last names. People, E. Edward, D. David, R. Robert, O. Ocean, second part. C. Charles, A. Adam, R. Robert, R. Robert, I. Ida, L. Lincoln, L. Lincoln, O. Ocean. First name, M. Mary, starting again. First name, M. Mary, A. Adam, G. D. David, A. Adam, L. Lincoln, E. Edward, and Nora, A. Adam. Date of birth, 081774.
0: 418, you were 10-9 on just the first name.
1: Two more. And the first name again, M. Mary, A. Adam, G. George, D. David, A. Adam, L. Lincoln, E. Edward, and Nora, A. Adam.
0: 10-4.
1: 10-4, she's not showing any license then.
0: No license. 10-4, thank you. 14's from Lake.
1: Good.
0: ID card does come back on a Magdalena Pedro Carrillo of Omaha, Nebraska, showing 1074.

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0: I don't know if there's been any update on the tow, but we're ready for it. I don't know if you have an ETA.

0: Mr. G9, got coming. 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
0: Just another call on this Jeep. It's supposed to be just east of the 54, about an eighth of a mile down in the ditch. Still on its wheels though.
1: 10-4, 232 is en route.
0: So I said I'd deputy en route as well.
1: 10-4, Storm Lake, stay clear, 709.
2: 10-4, about a little east of the 54 in the ditch.
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0: JJ.
1: JW2, go ahead.
0: In the area, is it going to be east or westbound?
1: Eastbound.
0: Network 90 footbound. Stormwind 232, it is not.

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1: Go ahead.
0: Going to be T-Tom, Z-Zebra, G-George, 417. Tom, Zebra, George, 417.
1: Okay.
0: 22, 32, there's no injuries, just for 43.
1: Okay, 732.
0: No, I'm past coming.
2: Over, man.
0: It's always a PD only. I'm up to you if you want to continue or not. 232 is on scene.
2: Alan, I'm away. So you can't use any traffic control or anything.
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1: 37, 333 and myself are about to clear the scene. Could you let Hawk County back there, they're doing traffic control, let them know they can go tonight?
0: 10-4. Hawk County, Sterling Connor, 4 call 41, Hawk County.
2: Go for Hawk County.
0: Trooper 120 advises they're about to clear the scene at the mile marker 15. If you want to go ahead and 10-8 the highway helper traffic control.
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0: 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They're probably about, I'd say, 20 yards into the ditch. 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
2: Stormlight 41, 42.
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0: 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I'll be 10-8 from the scene. I'll be transporting the driver of that vehicle to the Nebraska Medical Center. 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
0: Last name Smith, common spelling. First name Destiny. It's D. David, E. Edward, S. A. M. T. Tom, I. Ida, and Nora, Y. Young. Initial C for Carlene. Date of birth, the 08/29/1985. 08/29/1985, Georgia.
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0: 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Sorry if I'm in.
1: 356, right?
0: 1 in Nora, 4 A. Adam L. Lincoln, 11 D. David, 96 in Nora, 4597 12. Let me know if you do that repeated phone, these aren't SMS.
1: Sure.

0: 346 Farmlake Victoria. Sir, Nebraska, I'm showing title information only. Title information comes back on East Silver, 2006 Nissan Altima to A. Ibrahim Sedano Martinez of Omaha. Again, title information only, 1074.
1: Fork, can you 2725 Nebraska?
0: Everybody.
1: Last name is Mary Adam Barber, Ida and Nora Ocean. First name is Tina Titalmar, Ida and Nora A. Adam. Date of birth is 01-19-1970, 01-19-1970, Nebraska.

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1: Storm Lake.
0: Can you send a second car to 346's location, I-29 northbound, mile marker 33 and a half, not 1033, just doing a search.
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Angels is showing 1074 through Utah, showing a denied reinstatement fee, and it expired April of 2006. No record, Nebraska. Also, Mills County deputy is en route from Glenwood. She'll be there shortly.

0: 1046 of the 9 westbound. It's a Ford Escape, golden color. There's a male walking a gas can back with it. He's almost there. Just in case you can call. This is a male walking. He's in black. And he's there too. Sorry about to get here.
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0: Stormlight 246, additional 29, Nevada, Nebraska.
1: 346, go ahead.
0: My name is Bill Lincoln, Ocean, C. Charles, Ida, C. Charles, E. Edward, R. Robert, Ocean. First name is Michael, M-I-C-H-A-E-L. Date of birth is 03-21-1959. 03-21-1959, Nebraska, Nevada, maybe even California.
1: 10-4.
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0: 346, don't mind.
1: Okay.
0: Michael Losicero and showing 1074. Driver's license through Nevada was suspended in 2023. Has a 27 through California that expired in 2003. No record, Nebraska. Again, 1074.

0: Stormlake 55. 55, go ahead.
1: I'll be 10-6 out at Lyons Towing doing a vehicle exam for 139.
0: 10-5, 10-6.
1: Also, would you make me a CFS?

0: PD cars passed down. Yeah, Mr. You need a downtown or a restaurant, 222 Chestnut Street, for approximately 50-something-year-old male having a seizure. Again, downtown or a restaurant for a 50-something-year-old male having a seizure in the page 807. Touch Atlantic Fire, you're needed a downtown or a restaurant for a 50-something-year-old male having a seizure. Again, downtown or restaurant for a 50-something-year-old male having a seizure in a page 807.
1: Cass County 251, be in route.
0: 251 route to the downtown, are you going to be late?
2: Cass 1536 and 37, be in route.
3: County 22, I'm 23.
0: Are you late? 36, 37, we're out for the downtowner at 808.
3: Yes, 922, I'm 23.
0: 808.
4: This is Garcia Mesh. You need a downtowner restaurant, 222 Chestnut Street, for approximately 50-something-year-old male having a seizure. Again, downtowner restaurant for a 50-something-year-old male having a seizure in a page 807. Downtown or restaurant for a 50-something-year-old male having a seizure. Again, downtown or restaurant for a 50-something-year-old male having a seizure at a page 807.
0: 33 Direct, thank you. Good drawing. I'm going for 37. PD's on location. He's not actively seizing right now. 36, 37, Cass County.
5: County 23 can advise he's not actively seizing right now.
0: Hold on, give me a minute.

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1: Yes, County 231 is on location.
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Yes, County. 10-4, H-1. I will have Tina with me transferring Mills County, PMI just 57532, Mills County.

0: 346, go ahead.
1: Just information only. We're allowing that third party to transport the vehicle to the rest area. We're just going to wait for a pile driver so he's off the interstate.
0: 10-4-8-13.

0: United Jet traffic.
1: 10-4, I'm just going to be out of traffic stop 53 westbound. Queen Henry Union 570, QHU 570, 53 westbound.
0: 23.

0: 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I'm going to give both occupants a ride down to their shop in Atlantic. I got many mileage on ready.
1: Go ahead.
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0: just on like 87, 1028, by then through Iowa.
1: 87, go ahead.
0: Shift them back on an 04 Dodge Caravan. It's 2, D David 4. G George, D Paul 4. 4, L Lincoln 8. 4, R Robert 5. 196, 39.
1: Ten-four, that does come back on a 2004 Dodge Caravan. No registration through Iowa.

0: Go ahead.
1: Los Angeles, Gillespie, G. George, Ida, Devil, Lincoln, E. Edward, S. Sam, P. Paul, Ida, E. Edward, for St. Terry, T. E. R. R. Y., Miss A. for Allen, 874, 41474.

0: Jerry Gillespie of Council Bluffs, Iowa, showing valid Class D, Charles, valid Class D, expires 4/29, restrictions, B-boy, 1074. There is track history for operating without registration and driving with obstructed view from May 14th.
1: 10-4, there's three occupants here along with him. Eastbound 80 at the 75, he does have a tow service out of Des Moines coming. They're fine, they're waiting.
0: 10-4, 839.

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2: 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Mary Boy, 129, Manitoba. It's on a gray PS Portage.
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0: Yeah, we can go ahead and try.
1: 10-4, thank you. Last name's going to be Boyer. Boy Ocean, Y Young, E Edward, R Robert. First name Todd. D Tom Ocean, D David, D David. Middle name or second name Burroughs. B Boy U Union, R Robert, R Robert. O Ocean, U Union, S Sam. Date of birth is 03/19/1959. Birth date again is 3/19/1959. Male, Manitoba. Hey, thank you.
0: 904. 466, no light.

10-4. 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That's Boy Ocean Young Edward, Robert Tom Boy, 419, David Robert. 10-4.

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0: 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Did you have any mileage at Richter's?
1: Yep, 10-4. Good. It's going to be 107026. 107026.
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0: Sam Lake, 418, 28 by Van, to Nebraska.
1: 418, go ahead.
0: Okay, number one, G. George, Ecom, G. George, G. George, 35, taking 7, SN, F. Frank, 54, 56, 18. Shoot them back on the GMC, Endura, 19, late 85, Van.
1: 10-4 comes back on a 1995 GMC van, blue in color, to Michael Martinez. To Michael Martinez, says review of insurance card required. It's 1074.
0: Yep.
1: Also, no registration on file, just the title information.
0: Okay, 10-4. Can you send that to my computer, please?
1: 10-4.

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0: Highway 30, just on the west side of Missouri Valley, Nebraska, 29 King 355. 29 King 355, Nebraska, Black Lincoln.
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0: 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I'm going to be en route to that address to go speak with this individual.
1: 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Sunlight 466, Charlie.

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1: Highway 30 in Fremont Ave, Colorado plate, G George, Z Zebra, Q Queen, 065. George Zebra Queen, 065, Colorado, Silver, F-150.
0: 10-4, 9-58.

3-10-46. 3-10-46. 3-10-46. 40 westbound. Passing the fleet. 9-7-4. King Zebra. 9-7. Adam 4. King Zebra on a silver Toyota Corolla.

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1: 48.
0: 28 Iowa, Iowa Play, Lincoln Ocean, Lincoln 331. Lincoln Ocean, Lincoln 331, Iowa, showing expired.

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1: 10 more, thank you. Runway 466, right on.
0: 466, right.
1: Highway 30, just next to the Logan Mo Valley Country Club, it's going to be Iowa Play Ocean Robert E. Victor, 748, Ocean Robert Victor, 748, Iowa, 9-4-8.

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0: Sephora.

0: Go ahead for Swan Lake.
1: Do you have someone that can check on about the 18-mile marker, I-29 southbound, a Toyota Camry black in color with a flat tire?
0: 10-4, we'll get someone in route.
1: 10-4.
2: Swan Lake 253. I'll go down and check that out for 346.
0: 10-4. That's 18 southbound.
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0: Larry Shane Silic is showing Val Class A, Adam. Val Class A expires 9 of 2030. Endorsements and NORA. Mets are on file, expires 11 of 26, 1074.
1: December, thank you.
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0: Semi 1063, 1023, 1023, and
1: there. Go ahead.
0: Missouri Plate, G George, and Nora, 2, T Tom, 2, F Frank, George, Nora, 2, Tom, 2, Frank, on a black Toyota Camry.
1: 10-4-11-57.

0: Oak Park County.
1: Park County, could you page Macedonia Rescue 52215 397th Street for a male who's had a nosebleed since 2:15 this morning?
0: 52215 397th Street, correct?
1: That is correct.
0: Sounds good.
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0: 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With them being an elderly couple, I'm going to help them change it out.
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0: Pike County, Mills County, R4, call 41 Pike County.
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0: Pike County, in reference to the medical call 52215 97th Street. Solar City Squad 52 advised that you can cancel mass
1: disregard at 1204.
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0: Same time.

0: Highway 30 area, Nebraska Collegiate Plate. Sam Ida, Edward Frank King, Edward and Nora. Sam Ida, Edward Frank King, Edward Nora. Go Big Red, Nebraska Plate on a Great Rango.
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0: Highway 30th and 210, Iowa, Mary C. Charles, 954, Mary Charles, 954, Iowa, on a black Prius.
1: Sure, 23.

0: Terminal 466.
1: 466, go ahead.
0: I'm going to give you a 27 information for the driver. It's going to be coming back revoked, just for 43.
1: Sure, good.
0: Last name Dorsey, D. David Osh, R. Robert, Sam, E. Edward Y. Young. First name is Durrell, D. David Union, R. Robert, E. Edward, L. Lincoln, L. Lincoln. Middle name Dion. Date of birth is going to be 07-19-1985. 07-19-85.

0: 10-4, I am showing Darrell Beyond Dorsey of Denison as revoked, showing revoked earliest reinstatement. 11-14 of 2026, SR-22 insurance is required, not on file. Civil penalties, $200, drinking driver's school is required, substance abuse evaluations required, number of adults and victims, 1. He does also have a protection order on file as a female party. 1024.
1: 1024, thank you.
0: Yeah, 1024.
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1: 28,000 mountains, stop turn plate, 1, key policy, red, 846, 1, policy, red, 846, on a black Mitsubishi Outlander.

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1: 466, go ahead.
0: 1095 with that mail. I'll be working on something with the vehicle here.
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1: 466, go ahead.
0: We've arranged for the RO to come pick up the vehicle from Dunlap and be transporting this mail to Denison at the beginning of mileage.
1: Go ahead.
0: 19,904, 19904.
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0: 253, go ahead.
1: 13 northbound, approximately Neboy at Frankie's Victor 794, Boy Frank Victor 794, unknown made model or truck.
0: 10-4, 15-3.

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0: 253, go ahead.
1: IE370, more likely will be eastbound. Nebraska plate, B-Boy, H-Henry, X-ray, 767, Boy, Henry, X-ray, 767, on a black Hyundai. I'll advise it across street.
0: 4, 1325.

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0: 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She's been on the floor since last night. She is conscious and breathing, unable to move her legs.
1: 10-4, Page County, MS 101 Webster in Farragut for 71-year-old female, possible stroke, been on the floor since last night, unable to move her legs.
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0: All Platte County cars, all cars in the Platte County area on call 41, stand by for the following broadcast. All Platte County cars, all cars in the Platte County area from the 51-mile marker of I-29 continuing northbound. Car advised a black Dodge SUV, possibly a Durango, with temporary tags, dark tinted windows. Passenger was waving a gun at the car. Going northbound. Central State Baker, case in a broadcast, Platte County 1331.
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0: 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I'll be checking 55 at Quick Shop.
1: That works.

0: Shaw Gardens Station, Special Attention, I-80 eastbound from mile marker 88. Took a report of a black Jeep in Nebraska plates, balance unknown, color advised. The Jeep stopped in the left lane. The rear passenger got out and went to the bathroom on the side of the interstate. Once again, I-80 eastbound from mile marker 88. Took a report of a black Jeep Cherokee with Nebraska plates, balance unknown, color advised. The Jeep stopped in traffic in the left lane. The rear passenger got out and used the bathroom. It's getting McDonald's case from a state clear, 347.
1: 120, friendly.
2: Certainly, 467.
1: 467, go ahead.
2: I just passed the 88, traffic's flowing, I didn't see anything. 343, reference that last broadcast.
1: 10-4, thank you.

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1: 1032, go ahead.
0: You getting rid of the 1046 marker, highway 71 and 83 intersection there. It's no longer there. Should say the 58 northbound.
1: 10-4.

0: subject with a possible felony warrant. They're headed eastbound on Richard Downey. I give us a maroon GMC Yukon. Plate given Boy George Tom 015. Again, Tesla's PD is in pursuit at 1436.
1: Charlie, GMC. In reference to Corporate 1, call for hot traffic. I'm going to try and catch up to that. If you can pass me, let's see if it does.
2: 10-4.
0: 10-4. We'll patch it with path 2. That vehicle sounds like it's heading into Omaha.
2: 5 County, 37. Can you throw a patch up for us, please?

0: task. I did not have the antenna from that call.
1: 10-4, also I'm going to put you on another one because you PBX a female in combo and she wanted to speak to you about it. I guess you can read it on the call sheet.
0: 10-4?

0: 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Sounds like they are 10.2. How will be 10.2 today?
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0: Taos County, Air 10, 2729, by number. 647 XXRA XXRA 5656. 647 XXRA 5656. Phone link 83-1041.
1: 83-1041, Portland 7. 83, you have Central today?
0: Yeah.
1: Portland 7.
0: Like 86-1041. 86-1041. 74, valid EV expires in 2031 to Randall Anderson of Cumberland.

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0: Stormlight 418-1042.
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0: Stormlight 466-1042.
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1: 4 Tower 1042, 1506.
0: Sunlight 397 1042.
1: 397 1042, 1506.

0: Jackson County, on time traffic.
1: Go ahead.
0: Yeah, in front of Cass Health on 10th Street, Iowa. E. Edwards, C. Charles, D. David. C. Charles, L. Lincoln, and Nora. Edward Charles. And hold on a second. Cass County, on 10, copy 28.
1: Go ahead.
0: Is E. Edwards, C. Charles, O. Ocean, C. Charles, L. Lincoln, and Nora.
1: 1519.

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0: after 8. You can leave me logged in down there. 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
1: Is very good.
0: The eastbound at the 14 Nebraska plate, Boy Henry Boy, 853, Boy Henry Boy, 853, it's on the Blue Crane, Caravan.
1: Come for it, 1501.

0: Stormwind 342, traffic.
1: 342, go ahead.
0: It's going to be Highway 44 eastbound in El Paso Avenue with Iowa 1028. L. Lincoln, E. Edward, T. Tom, 5, G. George, 0, Ocean, 0 Iowa.
1: Oh, right.

0: So I'm like, 83, can I get a 29 check, 27 check through Nebraska?
1: Over what?
0: I think Fisher, F. Frank, Ed, S. Sam, C. Charles, H. Henry, Edward, or Robert, first name is Wesley. W. William, E. Edward, S. Sam, L. Lincoln, E. Edward, Y. Young, Middle, S. Shelley, Adam. Date of birth, 1977-08-26, 1977-08-26.
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0: Affirmative, 342, 1027.
1: 342, what?
0: It's going to be through Iowa. Last name, Kraus. C. Charles, R. Robert. O. Ocean, U. Union, S. Sam, E. Edward. First name, Cody. C. Charles, O. Ocean, D. David, Y. Young. Middle initial, L. for Lane. Date of birth, 11-22-1992, through Iowa.
1: 10-4, Cody of Dallas Center, Sugar Valley, 2032 Class C, Charles Valley, 2032 Class C, restriction B, boy, 10-74, no history.
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1: 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I did not get that information correctly.
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2: Last name Fisher, F. Frank Ed, S. Sam, C. Charles, H. Henry, E. Edward, R. Robert, first name Wesley, W. William, E. Edward, S. Sam, L. Lincoln, E. Edward, Y. Young, middle initial, Adam. Date of birth, 1977-08-26.
1: 1977-08-26. 83 Sternlake, 27. Hi. Wesley Fisher, shows 1099, no extradition, in state pickup only through Nebraska. Again, 1099, no extradition, in state pickup only through Nebraska. Shows through Wittering. Through Nebraska, he is showing a valid 2020 class O Ocean, valid 28 class O Ocean, no endorsements. Correction, endorsement M, Mary, no restriction. 83, rear track.
0: No more, thank you.
1: 10-4, 1539.
3: Yes, County 251 is back quarters. 1523.

All officers are for call 41 from Des Moines State Special Attention, Union County, Highway 34 westbound from Redwood Avenue, outside of Afton, and Highway 34 westbound from Redwood Avenue. Have a traffic complaint on a white hatchback vehicle that's speeding at high speeds, passing in a no-passing zone, almost hit another vehicle head-on. Caller was unable to get a plate description. Only description of the white hatchback vehicle is speeding and passing in no-passing zones, almost hit another vehicle head-on, passing westbound Highway 34, just west of Redwood Avenue. No time delay, make rotation to

0: 3, how do you do that?
1: It's going to be Highway 44 eastbound in El Paso Avenue. We're going to 1028. I'm Mary Y. Young, T-Tom 581. Mary Young, Tom 581.
0: Yeah, 4, 15, 50.

0: Stormlake 342, 1027.
1: 342, left.
0: It's going to be through Iowa. Last name McKee. M. Mary, C. Charles, K. King, E. Edward, E. Edward. First, a little initial P for Paul. Date of birth 07/09/1960 through Iowa.
1: Denver, Anthony McKee of Urbandale shows a valid 2031 cross C.
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1: Air 10.
0: Walmart parking lot, but Iowa. Hey, Ida, why young B-boy 362? Ida, young boy 362.
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0: So my fence trigger enforcement project in the westbound lane of I-80 around the 57. Looks like possibly, you might have said a few vehicles have struck it on the side of the road. He said it was in the area of the 57 on the westbound lane. Do you have a car available?
1: I have one, there's three in that.
0: Okay.
1: 133, turn lane.
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1: 10-4, can you verify?

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2: Walmart parking lot, Iowa, to Queen D. David, J. John, 973. Queen David, John, 973.
3: Just confirming that was the 5-7.
0: Correct, I put the wrong one in the address. It's going to be the 5-7, my son.
1: 6-6.

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1: That would be
0: 1611.

Currently failing. 311, go ahead. Can you try to run A27 through Nebraska for me? I'm having issues getting it back. Yeah, go ahead. Going to be a hyphenated last name. The first portion is B Zebra, A Adam, C Charles, A Adam, R Robert, I Ida, A Adam, S Sam. Second portion, T Tom, O Ocean, double R Robert, E Edward, S Sam. First name, Diego, D David, I Ida, E Edward, G George, O Ocean. No middle, date of birth, 12-10-2003. Repeating, 12-10-2003. 10 4.

0: Charlie, 86 traffic.
1: 86 West.
0: Highway 44, eastbound, and Highway 59 through Nebraska. D-Boy, Edward F. Frank, 143. Boy, Edward Frank, 143, Nebraska. White Dodge van.
1: 1-4, 16-34.

0: on Lake 342 traffic.
1: 342, go ahead.
0: It's going to be on Redwood and West RV Ave with Iowa 1028, D. Paul J. John, S. Sam, 688, that's right.
1: Okay,

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0: Touch casting. This is test ripping system again. This is the test. Because there's something on you.
1: Touch casting. This is test ripping system again. This is the test. Because there's something on you.

0: Swanboy 342 traffic.
1: 342, go ahead.
0: It's going to be Highway 25 northbound, just south of Governor's Center, Iowa 28, G. George, H. Henry, C0774.
1: 10-4, 17-04.

0: Stormlight 342, 1027.
1: 242, go ahead.
0: Last name, Quam, Q Queen, U Union, A Adam, M Mary, first name, Seth, common spelling, middle name, R for Roger, date of birth, 10-11-1982, through Iowa.

10-4, southbound of Milwaukee, shows a valid 2033 Class D truck, valid 2033 Class D, restriction speed boy, cited February of 2026, versus speed 1074.

Patterson, 71, just north of Jasper. I get you 28 in a minute. I can't read it. It's on a gray Chrysler

0: 28 on the vehicle, your personal life, B. Paul, H. Henry, A. Adam, T. Tom, B. Boy, O. Ocean, I. Ida. Paul, Henry, Adam, Tom, Boy, Ocean, Ida. And you run 27, 29 on the male RO, first name Tyler.
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1: 1719.

10 all those county units. Highway 59 heading northbound, passing Paddock Avenue now. Heading northbound on Highway 59, passing Paddock, have a report of a light blue or gray Ford Escape, plates given 11 County, L. Lincoln, 783, Nebraska. Caller advised the vehicle almost hit them and did not stop at a stop sign. This would be a make-down case. Most can clear 1723.

0: Stormlight 342, traffic.
1: 342, go ahead.
0: Highway 25 northbound and 280th Street with Iowa 1028, S. Sam, O. Ocean, D. David, A. Adam, and Nora, K. King, Toronto.
1: Sounds like 1024.

0: Somebody through Iowa. Last name, DJ Ann, A. Adam, N. Nora, K. Kane, E. Edward, R. Robert. First name, Sophie, S. Sam, O. Ocean, P. Paul, H. Henry, I. Ida, E. Edward. Middle name, J. for Janet. Date of birth, 04-19-2002, through Iowa. Thank you.
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1: 23,
0: go ahead. This is James. Tijon A. Adam and Mary Avert at St. First Emmanuel, E-M-M-A-N-U-E-L. Little O, Oyet, and date of birth is 4-6-1995. 4-6-1995, Nebraska. Check out as well.

0: 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You're 27 on Emmanuel James of Omaha. 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Classical Ocean. Restrictions B boy. Nothing through Iowa 1074.
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1: 1740.
0: Southbound 29 at the 61 with a Silver Chrysler, Town Country, no plates. He's having some engine issues, but he's 10-2. I'll put on lock and good tonight.
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attention, all cars, all stations, special attention. The National Weather Service in Omaha has issued a tornado warning for southwestern Mills County until 6:30 p.m. Hazard of damaging tornadoes. Weather spotters confirm tornado. Certainly stay clear, 1748.

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0: Department 26 traffic.
1: 26 what?
0: I-29 northbound, 91 mile marker through Nebraska. D. David, R. Robert, A. Lincoln, A. Adam, C. Charles, Ida. David, Robert, Lincoln, Adam, Charles, Ida, through Nebraska, White Chevy Silverado.
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0: 6, can you go to 901 First Street, Griswold? 901 First Street, Griswold, reference vandalism. Someone threw a golf ball or hit a golf ball through a window in his house.
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0: 1810?

0: 86, go ahead.
1: I-29 northbound, 92 mile marker through Nebraska. Ida, T-Tom, S-Sam. S-Sam, M. Mary, Adam, L. Lincoln. Ida, Tom, Sam. Sam, Mary, Adam, Lincoln through Nebraska on a Ram pickup truck.
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0: 20, Cass County.
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0: Sending a call down to the PD for request for exterior. He's using a shirt to cover up his face. He's at home to report of a gray SUV.
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if you're available, can you get to the jail? There's a individual there to turn himself in for, or serving time correction. The jail just needs an extra set of hands. Yeah, it's a work. Not too long. 1853.

0: Probably G6, rather.
1: G6, good.
0: I'm coming in southbound, 88 mile marker through South Dakota, 1 L-Lincoln, L-Lincoln, 934, 1 Lincoln, Lincoln, 934 through South Dakota, on a gray Kia sedan.
1: L-4, 1835.
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0: Last name Toto, T Tom, O Ocean, T Tom, O Ocean. First name Amoda, A Adam, M Mary, O Ocean, D David, A Adam. Middle name.
1: Yes.
0: 1998, male, South Dakota.
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0: 1074, 1842.
2: Yes, 827, yeah, is that address?
1: 1847.

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1: Go ahead.
0: John Lincoln Young, 199, JLY 199.
1: N74 and unknown 2017 Ford Escape, Madeline Tibkin, Messina, January 27th.
0: January.
1: 1856.

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0: Portland. That was about 10 minutes ago. And the kid was actually trying to interview the people on the bike. And they told him to talk to their friend behind him.
1: Portland, 86 traffic.
2: 86, go ahead.
1: I-29 northbound.
0: I believe it was right there on the Elm Street entrance there.
2: Yeah, where are you doing, Virginia?
0: Excuse me, not the Elm Street entrance, but the Midwest entrance.
1: 4 through Nebraska on a white Lincoln Town car.